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2: 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Top of Broadway Lynch.
0: They did advise he's been previously trespassed for breaking the window. It's going to be a white male wearing a white shirt, black hoodie, black sweatpants. He's currently on the side of the building.
1: 36-0.
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1: Welfare check at 2548 West Pershing, apartment P. David. Welfare check on Michael McKimmer advised that he fell and hit his head yesterday. She's been unable to get a contact with him today.
3: Careful.
1: 18-3,
4: 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Baker 49, 10-8, unfounded. Everyone denied calling 911.
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0: Hi. 10-4, I'm on 47th camp.
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0: Charles 34, 10-8, weather report. Charles 34, country report.
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0: They believe it's coming from the scenic hill area across the freeway.
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They both pulled into the parking lot. It'll be a white Chevy versus a white Highlander. 96. 1852.

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0: 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They have left a female since I'm crying. T-team 50 out.

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0: 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It's a hang up in millions are on callback. Acre 46, down 30.
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0: 915 at Rallies, 4550. Steer the scene for Mims for a female having high blood pressure. She is also, she took 400.
1: 96.
0: 1902.
1: 713, clear on the
0: tank. 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
0: 1903. Adam 13.
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0: He searches at 915, 103 North Pine. He advised that there are 13 people present.
1: Thank you.
0: 1903. Charles 3.
1: Charles 3.
0: 904 at Countryside in Kier. They advise accidental.
1: 10-4 clear, please.
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1: 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Charles 34.
2: Go ahead.
1: 919 in decency. It's going to be a nothing bun cakes. 4617 East McCain. Guy's got a white male wearing a dark blue shirt and pants. He's flashing himself. Copy the advice. He's currently on the east side of the parking lot.
3: Charles Lewis.
1: There's no other units to enter with Charles 34 on the 919.
0: Charles 36, I'm 9-7.
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0: 4804 East Broadway, Baker, Baker, Adam, 65 William, the Honda Accord.
1: Grade 2005 Honda Accord to Jerome Perry, North Block, it's going to be clear. It's going to have expired October of last year. Insurance will confirm.
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1: Scarlet.
0: Is everything in?
2: Do you find them?
0: Step 4. Charles 3497. I said.

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0: 917 at 308 Crockett. Pollard believes there are squatters in the camper.
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0: 1921.

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Caller's requesting a welfare check on her daughter, Annie Bree. She last spoke to her an hour ago. Now she's not answering the door. Charles 34930. For the caller is the mother, thought that she does have a history of drug use.

0: Charles 25, Charles 34. 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She is about 1822.
1: Baker 46, traffic.
0: Baker 46, go ahead.
1: Donald from House Massey, Boy George Young, 32 David, White Udram.
0: John V. White, 2014, Ram 1500 to Escalita Conley in Little Rock. It's going to be clear, expired July this year. Insurance confirmed. Sorry, insurance unconfirmed.
1: No.

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0: 10-4 to that caller of your descendant that you just arrested. Her house is recording to 921 from you.
1: 10-4. Do you have a number, please?
0: 10-4.

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1: Take 43, HBO, I'm going to route that dollar general.
0: Thank you. It's a male and a female that's dropped in. We'll be a black female wearing a black shirt and black leggings. Black male wearing a black shirt and gray pants.
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0: 919 at Big D Liquor, 2400 Railroad. It's a black male showing his genitalia.
1: Figure 14 on 30.
0: He's currently outside in the parking lot. They believe he's possibly intoxicated. He's wearing no shirt.

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1: Aye, sir.
0: 1943.

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2: Johnson.
3: 914, started at American Pie Pizza, 9709 Maumelle. It's going to be a rolling 914. They're currently getting on the interstate headed towards Little Rock. Stand by on that.

0: Baker 5-1, that suspect's no longer on scene, but your caller does want contact. She's going to be at the Circle K on North Shore.
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0: Adam 13.
1: Roger.
0: 917 in the 1200 block of West Long 17. They found that a group of people are standing around an empty lot.
1: 10-4, is this my same caller from earlier?
0: Same. And for the same one from earlier.
1: Okay, we're doing the same one.
0: 10-4. Charles 34. Scroll in. 914, 2801 Donaghy. Caller advised that there's a male getting hostile with him.
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0: The suspect lives next door to him. It's going to be a black male wearing a ball cap, a light blue shirt, and gray pants.
1: Charles 16, I take Charles 25, spot.
0: Charles 25, I'm sure you can make.
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0: 904, 1607, Crutcher, it's a hang up, no answer on callback.
1: Probably not.
0: Adam, 21-930.
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0: 20 on us.

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1: Negative 43, go ahead.
0: McCain, Mini Storage on 161. Baker, Charles, Mary, 14, Tom, Chevy Impala.
1: Shouldn't be gray, 2015, Chevy Impala, 2 to Jaquela Willis. North Little Rock, it's going to be clear, expires December this year. Insurance unconfirmed. David, 21.
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3: Charles 34.
1: Charles 34, go ahead.
3: The other mail was left and y'all aren't hearing anything. We'll go tonight.
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0: 901 at Batesville and Hinton. It's about a quarter mile from this location, going towards Kellogg. The white Ford Edge versus the truck.
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0: Copy. Charles 3, did you copy? Sorry, K-9 2, did you copy?
3: 10-4.
0: 2022. Baker 5-1, Charles 34, they just advised that somebody was laying on the side of the road that could give any further information.
1: Come on.

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0: 25th and Franklin on a flat car, had on Franklin Zebra, 73 Edward.
1: Black 2011 Acura to an acrylic Riella, Northwood Rock, it's going to be clear, expires March next year, insurance confirmed.
0: Civil. Thank you, 43 driving.
1: Go ahead.
0: Landers in front of Jackie Cheese, 242, Victor John William, Chevy Suburban.
1: Shelby White, 2009, Chevy P15 to Ashley Mallet, Northwood Rock, is going to be clear, expired January of last year, insurance advisory.
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0: 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The caller was advised by a customer that there's a male walking around with a gun asking people if they've seen his stolen truck.
2: Staff 1310-4, is there any action instruments?
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2: Like one, may I please give a description of it?
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2: White Ford Escape.
0: 10-4.
2: 10-4 is clear. 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
1: David 21, copy. That caller did just call back. He and Bossy walked the parking lot. Hasn't been able to locate that suspect.
0: Yeah, 10-4.

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0: Tiger 14, traffic.
1: Tiger 14, go ahead.
0: Nice, that's Frank on there. Great, Toyota the Camry. Safe to think of Frank, you know, not us.
1: Show me 2013 Toyota Camry to Jonas and Roshana Smith, North of Rock. Gonna be cleared as far as October this year. Insurance confirmed.
0: Civil. Pretty sure.
1: Adam Pershing, go ahead.
2: 40 West, 161 exit. It's gonna be Ford Attack, Robert, Nora, Charles, Adam, 58. On a white minivan.

going to be clear to a white Chrysler van to a 6 title and trust out of Fort Lauderdale. Spitfires next year. Call 34. Can you go to Channel 2, please?

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1: Vega 14, go ahead.
0: Probably impaired on the black Nissan Altima. 569, picture Ida Henry.
1: Shauna B. Black, 2011, Nissan Altima, to Gregory Williams, Little Rock. Gonna be clear, expires February of next year, insurance expires. Or is Shauna B. Interlock device?
0: Good boy.

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0: 917 at Shorter Gardens, 800 North Beach Street, close to building number 16. Advise that they've seen a white male wearing all black come from behind building 16.
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0: David 21, go ahead.
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0: 901 hit and run at Rose Lane and Vaca Pike. Caller's going to be in a Subaru and Perez about the black Hyundai hit them and left.
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0: X-ray George, 43 George, doesn't return.
1: I'm X-ray George, 43 George. Probably going to be security out here.
0: 10-4, this is going to be a white BMW X5 to Jason Maldona out of Sherwood. It's going to be clear, expires February of next year. Insurance confirmed.
1: Right.

0: Baker 50. Do you want to go spy around? 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It was him in the long run building, but he said he's with security. First security, he said.
1: Yeah, 10-4, I'm looking.

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1: Jim. 2108.
0: About 36.
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0: 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After this battle car comes through, my deficit visor.
1: That's M4. The last one is a, I think that's a Ford, but I'm not sure.

0: 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You're clear.
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1: Thank you, 43, driving.
0: Go ahead. Baker 43, go ahead.
1: McDonald's at Broadway and Locust. Mississippi, Henry Mary Charles, 019, Honda Civic.

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1: Charles 25 traffic.
0: Charles 25, go ahead.
1: McCain and Ridge, Baker Mary, Charles 62, Tom, on Charger.
0: Charlie Gray, 2015 Dodge Charger to Jose Aguilera, North of the Rock. It's going to be cleared as far as April of next year. Insurance confirmed.

0: Thank 43 Charlie.
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Columbia 2013 Chevy Malibu to Kiana and Kristen Lambert out of Las Vegas. It's going to be clear, expired February of this year.

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0: Show me why 2021 Hyundai Sonata to Tia Ingram, Alexander. It's going to be clear. It's going to expire September this year. Insurance confirmed.
1: Jim. Charles 16, traffic.
0: Charles 16, go ahead.
2: Cedar and McCain, unreadable temp tag on a gray Kia Soul.
0: 2122.
1: Charles 16, it's going to be David Boyd, 860-420.
0: Showing me a gray 2015 Kia Soul to K Carter, expired April of this year, insurance advisory. Charles 25 status.
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1: Charging.
0: 714 at 900 West 16, apartment number 4. Caller advised that somebody's threatening him.
1: 10-4.
0: Anchor 14-930.
1: Said nothing.
0: The caller sounds like he's 910. There is a SMP that a Lawrence Harris is 915 him.
1: Very shit,

0: 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Call 16 cents.
1: Sorry, my radio bad over here. I'm 10-5.
0: Come here, Zimba.
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0: Shown to be a silver 2025 Kia Seltos, cargo out of Fort Smith. It'll be cleared for fire marshal next year. Insurance advisory.
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3: 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I'm
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0: The 924 in Phoenix, search information on NCO warrant on there. Do they have the warrant in hand, or what's going on with that?
1: Stand by, we're trying to get in contact with Little Rock.
0: Hello.
1: We're currently on hold, so I'll give you an update in a minute.
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2: David 21, do you have traffic for me?
0: 10-4-9-17 at the Econo Lodge, 5811 Pritchard. Caller advised there's an older white male in a black rim pickup. Believes he's possibly smoking from a pipe.
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0: 496. 536, 930.
3: Yeah, I heard that way.
0: 2139.

0: Liquor one.
1: Liquor one, go ahead.
0: Yeah, I can probably hold for midnight.
1: Liquor 21536, show you tonight.
0: Info.
2: Dave 21, I copy. 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
1: 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They're going to send a message later if they locate it.
3: 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Put that big planting.
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0: 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It's a male named Joe, he's 910. It's black male, wearing blue jeans and a blue shirt, waiting in the parking lot.
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0: Item 21, I'm not here for that. 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

0: 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All units, especially those in the area of East Broadway and North Olive, be on the lookout for a white Malibu driving recklessly westbound on Broadway, unknown 28. 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
2: We have the McCain Law out of Texas, Barry, George Mary, 3316, Connor Malibu, or Ellis.

that returns clear, but expired June of 24 on a 2018 Chevy, white in color, out of Fort Worth, Texas.

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0: Boy Mary Young, 37 Paul, probably at McCann Fairway.
1: Saturday clear, June 27 expiration. Show the suit sweat out along black and color, Sheridan.
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0: Caller's flag 915M. Had a history of carrying a bat and crossing 914s. He is advising that on the inside of the vacant resident or camper on the property, there are squatters possibly doing 400s.
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0: Charles 14, clear traffic.
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1: Edvo, can she contact mom and brother and see if she's there or if she actually left to go walk?
0: Stand by, we'll attempt contact. Adam 40, you copy that call?

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1: Where is he?
0: East Broadway and Riverfront, 4901. Black Toyota 4Runner versus Red Ford, blocking traffic.
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0: Oh,

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0: Male inside the entrance. Black male wearing a blue shirt and blue jeans. 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
0: Tickler. 6 second count. Can you 9:30 yet? 5:15 West 35th.
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1: 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The original caller is back on the line, advising that the mother's a Terry Cartwright. Brother is called Pee Wee. He doesn't have either of their phone numbers, and he is not aware of which apartment it is.
2: Several unfounded. We made contact with both apartments, and no one knows what we're talking about. Apartment B, we're not. Apartment B does not know what we're talking about. Apartment A does not answer the door.
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0: Roger 40, everything up here is here 10-4. 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
0: Charles, are you this HBO?
1: Yeah. Pattern 21.
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0: 2003 North Orange Street, 904. The 911 hang up, possibly a 914. If you're a male saying don't do this, and the female caller requests a PD, then disconnected.
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0: Charles 14, 930.
2: Charles 14, 930.
0: 2305. Charles 4.
1: Charles 4, go ahead.
0: We had a 904 at 2505 McCain Boulevard, the Waffle House. They advised accidental. Can we cancel?
1: Yes, ma'am.
0: Two more, thank you.

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2: 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We got a wrecker coming out here.
1: We can start one.
2: Yeah, we'll get a record for one.
0: Thank you for
1: your
0: time. Go ahead. MacArthur, Charles H. Boyer, Adam Paul Sam, 60 David, Chevy Malibu.
1: Shows clear on the vehicle, May 26th expiration on mile middle, confirmed insurance.
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0: 40 West past military, unreadable temp tag on a Hyundai Tucson.
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2: 10-4 from the sub.
0: Called in by the alarm company, guys on the south side of the property, 4 dozen of 917 subjects, red hoodie, white shoes, on the property.

0: units responding to Ralph Water Boulevard. 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
1: 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I need 9-7 going or 9-7.
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1: Just glad my vehicle's fine, January 26th, O. Scott.
2: Good. It's going to be a narcotic violation. I'll be 10-8 with a report. You're going to leave David 30 on it.
1: Says we're at 2317.
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1: Says we're at 2317.
4: I'm 21 to advise. What house?
1: Negative. They only gave 1601 Rockwater. Guys, house out of property.
4: 10 Rockwater. Draw through again. See if I see anyone with the bench.
1: Tivor.

0: Adam 4129.
1: Are you off the public service for the security company?
0: That's the board.
1: Can you see if they can direct me better to what house they're talking about? I just drove through Riverfront, correction, Rockwater one time. I didn't see anyone on these houses out of here.
0: 10-4, we'll try to get a better location.
1: Thank you.
2: Charles, how do you feel?
0: 10-4. Adam 21 is now saying north side of the property near vessel.
1: 10-0, I'll drive around back there.
0: 10-4.

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1: 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Adam 21.
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2: 10-4, I don't see anyone out here, so.
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0: 10-4. Adam 21.
1: Go ahead.
0: The alarm company advised it's near building 1637.
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2: 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I'm on Broadway. Thank you.
1: 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David 29.
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0: Yep.
2: Are you 14? We have 71 coming out here.
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0: In the area of 6820 Crystal Hill Road, caught by there's a tree possibly hit by lightning hanging down on the roadway. Can you check and advise if the street department needs to be called?
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0: Charles, for the end diver, for traffic.
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0: Pulling into Mr. Chang's on McCain with a red Toyota. I'll give you the 28 second.
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0: The 28 should be Adam, Tom, David, 4-4 Mary.
1: 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Expiring September 25 out of North Little Rock. Show's clear.
0: Yeah. Yeah, we're okay.
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1: 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You show us HBO.
0: Yeah, of course.
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0: Going to be Arkansas, 385, Young Adam Boyd, White Mountain.
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0: East Fourth and Range line on Adam Union Robert 72 Ida. It's on a gray Kia.

0: Baker 43, did you have traffic?
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0: 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I'm 1097 South Act.
1: 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Charles 13.
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1: David 4.
0: Lead at 904 at 919 North D, David Street. Caller was saying something about 400s and then saying she does not need an officer. Can we handle?
1: If she called 911, it's flagged for a male, and she's saying something about narcotics. Let's go ahead and send somebody just to check it out.
0: David 29.
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0: Charles 13.
1: And
0: I'm 1097 also. Could you advise me if it was Christine Curtis or William that called?
1: It was Christine Curtis that called.
0: Civil.
1: Charles 14.
2: Charles 14.
1: 815 West 23rd Street for Shots Fired.
2: Thank
1: you. Acre 14930.
3: Said nothing.
1: Caller heard 4 shots, nothing seen.
2: Acre 13,
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1: Good.
0: She was looking for hand warmers. HBO.
1: 10-4, 054.

0: Adam 4.
1: What?
0: 1924 Flora Street. Caller confirmed address and advised accidental. Can we cancel?
1: Devil.
0: Devil, thank you.

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1: Good.
0: Probably advance. Adam King, Adam, Baker Ocean, David, on a white cross track.

Adam P. M., Baker Ocean David, shows clear, September 26th, expiration, 2014, Honda Cross Door, white in color, out of North Little Rock.

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2: Where?
0: Caller's advising her ex-boyfriend, Braylon Jackson, is outside, was dropped off by an Uber, walking around, unknown clothing description at this time. Units responded to Eric and 10 apartments. The caller did advise that last week he broke her apartment window out with a rock. A neighbor called and told the caller that Braylon is outside.
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0: Tibor.

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1: Oh. Ian is responding to Arrington Apartments. There is a protection order in place. India Jackson is the protected party. 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
0: Broadway Advance, Adam Henry Norris, 630 Frank on a gray Jeep.
1: Shows glad that vehicle is flying at 26 up North Little Rock.
0: Yeah, well.

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2: Callers advising her nephew is acting weird after being bit by a spider. 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
5: 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ADR, 1, sir.
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0: 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If we got anybody else coming over here, they 22 or 15.
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0: pattern for me. Are you starting to control the patient, please? Just NIMS, not fire.
1: 10-4, nature.
0: That's pretty gnarly spider bite.
1: 10-4. Good.
2: Three rows and second with Mary 10303 on Chevy Tahoe.

Okay. The 13 that returns clear but expired to the business No Notes Autos of North Little Rock.

0: Charles 14. One 18 College Park Circle, 917 circumstances.
1: Right.
0: Baker 14-930.
1: 40, copy.
0: Caller's advising he can hear a male in his attic.

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1: Good.
0: 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We're not going to call him about that.
1: Sure. 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

0: Vai lá, gente. I'll be at the 3300 block of East Washington with a 917 female. Can you find me a 71 for a mentally ill pregnant female?
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0: Caller is not 97, by his cousin, Robert Caleb Long, taking things from the residence. Caller is advising he's going to drive a Tangi, smokes 400s. He has been allowing his cousin to live there, but no longer wants him on the at the residence.

Do you know where my callers are? If I want to find one of you, that you know, block away.

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0: 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This duplex is in the alley near Edwards.

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0: 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Hello. 604 Libby Lane, 904, 911, hang up. 04. Baker 5930. He's with me. So far, there were call restrictions on call back.
1: Baker 43, we'll take care of Libby when we're done with this.
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1: 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Confirmed insurance. 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
0: We're still in the line with the caller. Stand by. Robert 5930.
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0: 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Go ahead.
1: 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I'll give you that 28 in just a second.
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2: Baker 1443, get it over here. This is your work.
0: We're about to wrap this up. It'll be like 5 minutes.

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0: Go ahead.
2: It'll be Lincoln and Cheryl with Baker, King William, 21 Tom. Oh no, I'm still repassing.

0: Baker King William 21 Tom returns clear March 27 expiration. 2014 Chrysler 200 Santa Teller High North Little Rock.
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0: 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Roger 40. Good. Please tell me a 71. Can you see if it has a fingerprint scanner?
1: 10-4.

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0: You need to check the area of 4317 East Broadway Street. Caller reported water in the area, does not think it's from the rain. Believes it's possibly from a fire hydrant in the area.
1: Ew.
0: 349.

0: Go ahead, okay, that's seven. 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
0: 1250 17th Street. Caller reported her windows were busted out by a black female, then said never mind, called on 911.
1: Copy. Did she still need me to come up?
0: I believe that's going to be a negative.
1: All right, copy. I'll stay in the area.
0: Good work.

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1: 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I'm working out a software issue for him.
0: Still work.

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0: Gregory Street, priority wire and cable, 908A.
1: 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Is that going to be that general?
0: Perimeter room 1, overhead door 27 and 28.
1: Copy that.
0: Robert 5930.
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0: Employee advised a white male, no shirt, red shorts, have a license plate in his hand, is on foot towards Wendy's. Advises the same male she called about earlier.

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0: 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The area of West 16th Street and Crusher Street, 904. David
1: 29930.
0: Caller advised you come to a house in the area and then disconnected.

0: Adam 1 tonight.
1: 10-4-5-14. Units responding to 16th and Crutcher. Female caller is back on the line. Says she's in the area of 16th and Pike and then disconnected again.
2: General.
1: Adam 21 status.
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0: 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You can test that 2-21.
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0: Or if it's either the guy or the female, it ain't big.
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0: Okay, well, if you don't mind giving me a call back, I'm not paying anybody.
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0: Charles 42, YCOP 96, did you advise someone's with you?
1: 30.
0: Ten four, Charles 40, copy that all.
2: Yeah.

0: 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It's going to be a maroon Toyota RAV4 and a silver car.
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0: Hotel 42, 128 is going to be Baker Sam, 40 Frank Montoya.

0: 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Ed? I don't know what they're saying out there, but the red vehicle ran the red light.
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0: 10-4. Charles 44, you needing a second, 70?
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0: 10-4, we'll get an ETA.
2: 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Charles 13, 10-7.
0: Charles 30, go ahead with your traffic.
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1: Adam, recognize it.
0: Robert 4. Female caller advising she is going to stab a man in her house, trying to gather further.
1: Robert 30, I'm going to head that way.
0: 10-4.

0: 4, are you still public service with her?
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1: 10-4.
2: Off Irving, I'm close to Jefferson Manor. I'll be 96 until they can arrive.
0: 10-4. It's an open line 914. She's not responding to the call taker at all.

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1: 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Robert 20.

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1: Robert
0: 20, D.C. Dollar General, 2330, Highway 161. The advice is the store window has been broken. The advice, there's two subjects standing by the dumpster. And your call is waiting to read Altima.
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0: Day 35. Can you give a Joshua a 21 in reference to a 912 that was taken from 2101 Cutters and Drive?
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0: At Kroger, 2401 Camp. Security advised that a black male, white shirt, blue jeans, stole some items. Advised he's currently behind the liquor store.
1: 10-4.
0: 345, K930.
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0: 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Someone advised there's a new lawnmower in the bushes beside this location.
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1: Tempo, go ahead.
0: It's going to be about 39th and Pike. It's going to be on a gold Malibu. I don't know if we're stopping. It doesn't look like they're stopping right this second, so give me just a second. Okay, it looks like we're going to be pulling over about 43rd and Pike.

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1: Sheriff.
0: 8-0-0, 1101, Bishop Lindsay, apartment 402. Make contact with a Phelan Ford in reference to a white male that keeps coming by and knocking on her door.
1: 5-6.
0: Harbor 30, 8930. Robert 30.
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0: 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Go ahead. 10-4, ma'am. Just make sure you're 10-4.
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2: It's 7641 Vestal Boulevard, apartment 22. Make contact with the Braylon Jackson. The rest are making a 912 report that was taken from 615 Donovan Bradley.
1: 7496.
2: Adam 30.
1: Bishop Mulder.
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1: Temple.

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0: 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That's the lead unit town.
1: 10-4. Make 45, you can take 22.
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1: Ted, 2501 North Willow, at the Houndsman Authority, somebody 908A.
0: Adam 30, can you answer?
2: Adam 30, message. Robert 30, I'm a little closer than he is, I'll take your spot.
0: Ted, 4, Adam 30, is reaching me.
2: Adam 30, come.

0: Charleston, go ahead.
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0: Say, where are you at? He's in the lobby.
1: Yes, ma'am.
0: Central.

0: 7th
1: of May. At the Justice Center, can you make contact with the subject in the lobby wanting to make a report?
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2: Robert 30.
1: Robert 30, go ahead. Robert 30, go ahead.
2: Their door to the foyer is unsecure, but the door leading into the hall is locked. So they may need to come and secure this.
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0: Robert 30. 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
0: Robert 3, can you shave me on traffic and MacArthur Drive? 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
0: At 700 East 13th Street, received a call from an employee at the Hughes Agency in Russell, unsheltered, subject to possible 400s in the four-year area. Yeah, 13930.
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1: Mark 50, you didn't ask traffic.
0: 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Adam, door, 38, Frank, out of Arkansas.

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0: You have a David unit that can come up to the Justice Center and take a 928 that occurred yesterday on Greenlee Drive.
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0: Can you go to the Justice Center and make contact with the subject wants it? In reference to a man 28 report that occurred on Green Lane.
2: David 24, I'll take care of that.
0: 10-4, Barber 20, this far.
1: Barber 20, 10-4, thank you.

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Hey, 512 Mill Street, make contact with Caleb Murphy, reference to 913 of an AC unit.

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1: At 417 Main Street, got a report of a black female, black tank top, black leggings, is hitting the window with a backpack and yelling at people.
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0: 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Terry White in reference to a Mocha Owens is having a possible mental episode at this location.
1: Where you got men's rolling?
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1: Here for. Packer 5-5, one more for you. Is men's 96 already, or are they pending dispatch?
0: Hopefully they're in route.

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1: Adam 30, go ahead.
0: Have you made contact yet?
1: Just with the caller.
0: You were 10-1.
1: I've made contact with the caller only.
0: I think the subject in question is down by the Blackberry Market in the 300 block.
1: Go for it.

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1: Hey, there's also a lady sleeping behind, I guess, in optometry place here in the 400 block as well.

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0: Adam 30.
1: Hey, Hunter, man.
0: Hey, it's 5% of Riverfront. I have a report of a white female, white male, and a 914. Said the male was hitting the female.
1: Nice.
0: Charles King, 930.
2: 31, what's with me?
0: 10-4. Robert 40, turn out, be 93, go ahead. Ten four, Charles T, you can do the bar.
2: 10-4.

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0: Hey, Boone Park Elementary, 1401 Crutcher. It's going to be a 908A.
1: 5-6.
0: Before you get your 930.
2: Robert, 30. I'll go get that. Let's just get right away.
0: 10-4. 440, you said 22. 10-4, thank you.
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0: Charles 44, clear report.
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0: Robert 30, there's a car out front, Arkansas tag, 923, Victor George Tom, it's on Avalon.
1: Ten four comes back to an address in Alexander, it's clear.

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0: 10,711 Frenchman Loop, apartment Diaz and David, 49 Miss Evans outside by you, how to get her items.
1: I'm sorry, you went digital for a second. Can you give it to me again?
0: 10,711 Frenchman Loop, 49 Miss Evans outside by U-Haul in reference to her getting her personal belongings from this location.
1: 10-4.

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0: Yeah, I'm 30. Tell me, Paul.
1: Hey, Paul, sir.
2: Negative 30, Paul, sir.
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1: 10-4, at 501 West 22nd, had a refusal complaint about there is a vehicle that's obstructing the view at this location. Yeah. And has possibly been invited to 901.
0: Robert 20,
1: 7825 Highway 70. Received a call from a TM Gates in reference to 901. One vehicle's in the ditch.
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0: At 1823 East Bethany, received a call from a realtor. 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
0: 10-4, she does want a 21 also. Robert 30, go ahead.
2: Send me around to 4th line to pick up an officer.
3: 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Charles
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0: At Warehouse Liquor, 860 East Broadway. It's going to be a 908-8. There is a 975 car passcode.
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1: Adam 12, go ahead.
0: I'll be route to 4019 Baleen Drive in relation to this.
1: Adam 12, copy. Charles 44.
2: Jeep K. Randolph.
1: 901 in the parking lot of Honey Baked Ham, 2733 Lakewood Village. It's a Mazda SUV versus an unknown vehicle.
2: Charles 10, we'll take that.
1: Charles 44, shooting to me.
2: 44, copy. David's all coming.
1: David's all coming tonight.

0: 7:30 tonight.
1: Oh, very good.
0: Hey, Nate, I'm dropping off Ed.
1: Copy. Copy, you too, Nate. I'm 497, I'm away from that.

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1: Ten four, they were notified to pick up two vehicles.
0: Ten four, thank you.

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1: Go ahead, Max.
0: The caller, I'm a quality Toyota at 3330 down Sanders. Some reference to a vehicle that was taken from the dealership.
1: Careful.
0: 713.

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1: Tango Tango, go ahead.
0: 24th Main, Arkansas Handicap, 335-073 on a Brown Ford Explorer.
1: It's going to be a 2005 Ford Explorer to James Horn. Explorer Rock is going to be cleared as far as October of last year. Insurance confirmed.
0: Simple. Charles Chandler, 97.
1: Charles, big copy.
0: Charles, 57 tonight.
1: I'm probably tonight.

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0: 904, 4210 North Locust. Caller's just rambling, not making much sense. There's a SMP, the Clyde Rucker, is 915 Ambassade address.
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0: Charles 57 on 30. Tell me, it's 19. Adam, 30.
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0: Offer check at Motel 6, 400 West Quinion. 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
1: 10-4, they couldn't confirm, just said it's either room 248 or 250.
2: 325, show me on traffic at Orange and... Cool. License plate. Adam Zebra King 32 Young.
1: You know what traffic?
2: Baker 25.
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1: 10-4, and that returns on a gray 2013 Nissan Altima to Acretia Martin, North Rock, expires September of this year. Insurance confirmed.
2: 10-4.

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0: Me with a caller at Circle K, 4300 East Broadway, storm their press charges on somebody.
1: Hi, sir.
0: 1025.

0: David 24 tonight.
1: David 24, copy tonight.
0: Charles 44, if you don't have any further, I will locate.
1: Yes, I'm.
0: David 25, orange view.

0: Robert 70.
1: Robert 70, go ahead.
0: Just double checking that number in the CAD if it's correct. Phone's going to voicemail. I'm actually kind of calling here.
1: Same,

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0: Single thing forever.
1: Single thing, go ahead.
0: Yeah, direct auto right here on JFK, unlicensed, horizontal Lake Palisade. Via
1: 1027.
2: Had a party, she's left the area. Where can I?
1: Probably tonight.

0: Robert 70.
1: Yes, ma'am.
0: The call taker confirmed that phone number. It's the one that was provided when he called in.
1: Okay, therefore, go ahead and just show this clear for now. I'm just not answering.
0: 10-4.
1: Thank you, 25 HBO.
0: Thank you, 25 HBO.

0: if it's already public service.
1: Emma. Negative. Robert 70.
2: Yes, ma'am.
1: Can you please try to call that caller back at Toyota? He's requesting a 21F.
2: Same number in the CAS?
1: 10-4, same number.
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0: out there. There's three out there. 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
1: Turn off. Adam 30.
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1: Teammate with a caller at the North Shore Riverwalk Park at 140 Riverfront. Calling in about his Yukon. He's rambling about a boat ramp and acting irate.
2: Nice.
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0: Robert 30, did you copy on 30?
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0: Can you please sign 30, Adam 30, the North Shore River Park, 140 Riverfront?
1: 10-4 for 29.
0: 33. David 25.
2: So?
0: 904 at 512 Mill Street, it's a hangout voicemail and call that. David 24, 930.
2: Sample.
0: 33. Tango 10 status.
2: I'm tonight.
0: I'll be tonight.

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0: 10-4, the caller advised that a male, be a black male, wearing all black, possibly named Rogers, pulled a gun on him. He's currently in the alley.
1: David 24, I'm at the park, go to that.
0: David 24, copy. Charles 44, you can 22.
2: Okay, 96, that as well.
0: Copy, Vegas 45, you can 22 as well. Pick up, copy.

0: David 24 and David 12 inquire about that male lives at Spruce and Laurel, and the gun is currently in the bushes near the church.
1: Step for him. She's still got eyes on him in the alley.
0: Step for him. I believe he does. Seeing that he's now on second off of Spruce.
1: Step 4, I may be out with them.

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1: Hey, that's first.
0: 10-4.
2: Okay, the 25, 10-8 falls to 96 of them.
0: 25, copy.
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0: number 397.
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0: Hello, 24, what's your sign?
2: And I'll give you the exact address. Second and Spruce. House right here says 2502.
0: Oh, my God.

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1: 10-4.
2: Thank you, 25, show me on traffic on West 38.
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0: Charles 2.
1: Yes, ma'am.
0: 904 off Bestow Boulevard. She advised accidental.
1: Yes, ma'am. He's cleared.
0: Sounds good. Thank you.
2: I don't think it's right.
0: Tango, Tango, go ahead.
2: Pulled in the K-Pot, Arkansas, Boy Henry Mary, 96 North, on a gray circle.
0: Charlie B. Gray, 2015, Subaru, to Chinese Gray, Little Rock. Going to be cleared by September this year, insurance to confirm.
2: Simple.
0: David, 25, just about when we got away after our call back.
3: David, 25. Simple, I made contact with him, he's still here.
2: David, 24, 25, did you locate anything over there?
3: Not yet. He said he was, came through this thicket of bushes and stuff, so I'm walking around right now trying to find it. But he says he flashed a gun in his waistband. He said it looked like a Glock 9mm and threatened, I'm going to shoot you and someone else.
0: Sample. Figure 25 status.
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0: 12. I'm 12-10-19. You meet with a caller in the lobby at Maple Place Apartments, 2500 North Willow, in reference to having an issue with the landlord, 394P. Simple. Digger 47-930.
1: That's Rick Smolter.
0: 748.
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0: Digger 55, copy HPO. Charles 44.
1: Thank you, Ward.
0: He's 930 Tango 10. He's out with a 924 at K-Pot, 4317 Ward.
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1: South on Pike and West 46.
0: I've been in a vehicle at Lansky and MacArthur. Caller advised that it's a white Chevy Sedan. It's got no tags on it. Has been sitting in the parking lot for a month.
1: United States.
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0: 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I'm going to contact.
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0: So I didn't get a return with Ocean, but I tried with a zero. It's showing to be a brown 99 Chevy. To Hayes and Hannah, Little Rock, it's showing to be non-exemption.
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1: JFK,
0: McCain. 908, First United Methodist Church, 6701 JFK, showing Southwest Hall motion. I'm ready.
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0: Yeah, show me 10-8 for now, but leave this one open.
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0: Campbell.

0: Adam 12, Beacon 22. Charles 57K, start to that 908C, please.
1: Six.
0: Hello, 33.

0: Charles, I'm sorry. 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
1: Yeah, 1137.
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2: 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And will you show us on a 922 at 47th and Marion?
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0: 7904 1802 Main Street was a 908C. The chief office of suspect list no longer wants BD to respond.
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0: no, ETC at the D&J Mini Mart, 1802 Main Street. The subject walked off, but he's now back on scene. Should be a black male wearing black clothing. Adam 3930.
1: Adam 3960.
0: The caller believes his name is Damian Brown. He arrived in a white two-door pickup truck. He's on the right side of the parking lot.

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0: Roger, 20. 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David, 24930. David, 24, are you talking 930?
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0: 10-4, be advised there is an FMP that your caller has severe dementia. She is 915M.
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0: 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Unknown injuries, but they are blocking traffic.
1: Ten 496 Myra.
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1: Thank you, 25, go ahead.
0: Gonna be at the Hubble Dale on Lynn. License plate 907, Young David L.
1: John B. Black, 2013, GMC pickup to Javier Perel out of North Little Rock. It's gonna be cleared to expire January of next year. Insurance confirmed.

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0: Tampa. First 28 is going to be Adam Charles Victor 5-2 George.
1: It's going to be a silver Toyota Corolla. It's going to be clear, expired October of 24, insurance advisory. You can go ahead with the next if you have it.

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2: Second tweet is going to be Adam Paul William 55 Lincoln.
1: It's going to be a white Chevy pickup. Expires May of next year. Insurance confirmed to Robin Castillo out of Sherwood.
2: Yes, I'll be sure. That's actually the call.
1: Simple.

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1: Bravo 30, copy in the area.
0: You said it was covering this residence or just in this area?
1: It was last seen pinging at that area.
0: Tempo.
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0: October 30th. It's going to be up out of there for a few folks over here.
1: And for your copy. Acre 15, we can only go and take public service.
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0: Adam 12, 24th,
1: Can you please meet with a caller? He's going to be in the lobby of the Justice Center. It's in reference to a 914 with a weapon that occurred last night.
0: Okay, probably that's going to be that individual that we dealt with at the DNJ Mini Mart. If you don't mind, if you get his name, and get this Mr. Muhammad.
1: And for the front desk, advised that he was refusing to talk to him at all. I'll try to call back. Give me just a sec.

0: Robert 30.
1: Robert 30, go ahead.
0: Tell me I was out 12. It was this same guy from D&J. He was claiming he's a sovereign citizen and he was kind of being difficult earlier.
1: 10-4.

0: Adam 12 for Robert 3.
1: Robert 30, go ahead.
0: The only name that he would give the front desk is Muhammad.
1: Yeah, well, that's going to be the guy we dealt with at the end.
0: 10-4.
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0: Thank you. Please call, go ahead.
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0: How are you, 1227?

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1: David 24, Broadway and Riverfront.
0: Can you please meet with a caller at 118 East Bethany? It's a reference to the 908C that you responded to earlier. They just called back and advised that they're going to be there in a Dodge truck just on paperwork.
1: He said to sign paperwork?
0: 10-4, he said that he was there to secure the home and sign paperwork.
1: Okay. 10-4,

0: We're over 50. Over 20. You meet with a caller at 301 Timberland Drive to represent a child custody issue.
1: 10-4-92.
0: Copy. Over 20, do you have traffic?
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1: Adam, Pat, go ahead.
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1: 10-4.

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0: Broadway North Cypress with Baker George Young, 04 Edward on a Kia Capo.
1: It's going to be a dark blue 2025 Kia K5 to Elisa Kelly. Little Rock is going to be clear, expires July of this year. Insurance confirmed.

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2: Hill of course, Robert.
1: David, copy. Robert 20. Can you please respond for a 915 at the Shell, 2522 Highway 161. They advise Tommy Johnson is on scene, having respiratory issues and 907 ideations. David
2: 12930.
1: They did advise that he seems 910, wearing a white shirt and jeans today.

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1: MacArthur.
0: Call for check at Remount in Camp Robinson. It's a black male wearing a dark colored t-shirt and shorts. Looks unwell. He's currently laying on the sidewalk.
1: Okay.
0: 47 and 30. 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

0: Robert, what do you have at UTAL, ma'am?
1: 10 for Sima. Robert, 20, they advise 3 minutes. 3 minutes.
0: 10-4, thanks.

0: Figure 25. Can you check the area of Shamrock and West 55th? The caller's going to be in a Honda Accord and about to shoot on a dog in the middle of the roadway. It appears injured. Can you see if animal control needs to respond?
1: 10-496.
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1: Go ahead.
0: Just a 1,000. Animal control pay for a 45-minute ETA. 45 minutes.
1: 10-4. I'll just bring him to the after-hour storage.
0: 10-4.
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0: Baker 15. Go ahead. Can you please meet with a caller at the Justice Center? They're going to be in a white Lincoln in the handicapped parking spot. So register 901 that occurred at Counts Massey and Paul Eels.
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0: 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Wolford checked in front of TCBY, 2600 Lakewood Village. Caller prosecutors are black male wearing a white shirt and black pants. He's been there for 2 to 3 days.
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0: Shoplifter at the Dollar General, 4129 East Broadway. It's an older black male wearing a white shirt. He took several items and walked off towards Little Caesars. David 12930.
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0: Yeah, full length of.
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1: 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My junior does it.
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1: Charles 42.
0: Charles 10, this is break. Charles 42.
1: Go ahead.
0: They're at Walmart by the bus stop in front of Walmart. Our call advisor, there's a hole in the grass that's making it dangerous to walk around by the street, or somebody's needed out there.
1: Of course.

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0: Senator of Oz is going to be a white male, white shirt, long pants, scruffy beard, currently out front in front of here, and liking to move along.

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0: 22nd Marion, Adam Paul, X-ray, 28 Baker, to White Dodge Ram.
1: We're on a White Ram, July of 26, out of Oxide, confirmed insurance.
0: Yeah, we're stopping 22nd Marion, 22nd Sheriff.
1: Copy, 22nd Sheriff.

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0: 47th and Francis. Blue Silverado.
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1: Tango Dingo.
0: Unit 5. David Victor, we have a 1834 on the Blue Island.
1: Depending on the numerics on the tag, they're a little digital.
0: David Victor, 71834.
1: Copy. 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Confirmed insurance.
0: Simple.
1: David 50, Charlie. David 50, you got?
2: Pulling into the Conoco on 161 with Baker, Lincoln, Young. 6-2 Lincoln. It's going to be on the red side again.
1: We're on a red Toyota Camry, March of 27 out of our city. Unconfirmed insurance.

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David 25 Charlie. 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

0: Then 25 minutes. 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
1: 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He's currently walking towards the Circle K.
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0: 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Arizona on Pike, Boy David George, 69 Edward, on a red caravan.
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1: 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Charles 34, guys.
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1: 4200
2: block of North Hills, like
1: 4900
2: Zebra Young
1: Face on a white accent Honda.
0: We're on a white Hyundai accent, April of 27 out of Sherwood, confirmed insurance.
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0: 1438.

0: Adam, so somebody out here was 30. Bring Adam 30. I couldn't hear what you were saying on tape, too.
1: Okay, he just took off running. Northeast from 16th of Sheriff's.
0: I got him right here in the alley. Adam, so if he's not running from anything, I got him detained right here in this alleyway break. Adam, great, I'm going to put him in the back of my car and remember where you're at.
1: That's where I see.
2: Job, you want me to clear it?
0: I'm sorry, I was trying to get out and tell you to catch these people.

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1: 48.4. David 12 status.
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0: Charles 10, traffic.
1: Charles 10, good.
0: North Hills, I know. Not with the bike. Hyundai, license plate 490. Frank.
1: I think that's the one that Charles 34 just pulled over, a white Hyundai Accent. Charles 10, is that a white Hyundai Accent?
2: 10-4 it is.
1: Copy, Charles 34 just pulled that over a few minutes ago.
2: 10-4.

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2: Awesome, on traffic.
0: Forty seventh and West.
1: 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Baker 25, did you have traffic?
0: 47th and Ridge.
1: 47th and Ridge. Yeah, the 28th.
3: Arkansas, Lincoln, Ocean, David, Golf, King, Sam.

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0: Charles 36, go ahead.
5: 2501 Crestwood with a white Toyota Camry, license plate Mary King, Adam Henry Charles Lincoln. Hold on.
0: Mary King, Adam, Henry, Charles, Lincoln, comes back as license plate replaced. Check VIN for the current registration. It was on a black Kia Optima.
1: Simple.
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2: How many area, West 16th Street?
0: That's 10-4. Adam, 11, 930.
1: 1600,
0: Mike. Oh, give me a black male is crippled, wearing a black shirt, blue shorts, and threatening to set our caller's house on fire. I want to be able to point out to the house that he's walking off towards as if it's grandma's house he's walked in.
4: Charles 10, traffic.
0: Charles 10, go ahead.
4: JFK and School Drive. I have license plate number 539, Libra Tom Edward, Gray Buick.
0: We're on a silver Buick, December 26th out of our city, confirmed insurance.
4: Simple. David 2597.
0: That's big.
4: Charles 16. I'm Charles 36.
0: Copy, Charles 16. Charles 10.
4: Good.
0: You buy the JFK in school?
4: 7117 JFK.
0: Yeah, boy.

0: David 25.
1: David 25.
0: Are you still public service with the operator that called us in?
1: Negative. I spoke to the patient about 08:30 hours this morning.
0: 10-4, we're not getting any contact at the door.
1: Yeah.
0: Take 49, H.P.A.
1: Yeah, take 49. David 24, both units passed out. 1500.
0: H.P.A. Yeah.
1: Cop, Charles 10. Charles 36 status.
0: Same, we're 10-4.
1: Civil.

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1: Tango Tango.
0: Right now from JFK, it'll be a Black Kia Rio Tag.
1: Copy, Randolph and JFK.
0: Tango Tango, we move to Hampton and McCain at tags. David Boy 860-332 on a Black Kia.
1: We're on a Black Kia Rio, July of 26, insurance is advisory.
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1: 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Vega 25 status.
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0: Central, 34 traffic. Charlie 34, go ahead.
1: So we at McCain Hall with Union Sam, Adam, Ida, John, Sam, Keen. Oh no, Silver, CRV, Honda.
0: Shown to be Silver, 2014 Honda CRV to Jim and Susan Pat, North Little Rock. And it's going to be clear, shown to have expired September of 2021. Ownership ceased. Insurance confirmed.

0: Robert 70.
1: Okay.
0: No, it's yet Lane Bryant, 2802 Lakewood Village. It's a white female wearing a green shirt and jean shorts. She's currently standing in front of the Dollar Street.
1: 96.
0: Charles 44930. The caller's going to be waiting in a parking lot in a white Chevy Colorado. If you want contact. Baker 46.
2: Go ahead.
0: Can you please check the area 5504 Parker? Caller said that there's a dog that isn't moving in the neighborhood. Do you see if animal control needs to respond?
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0: Charles 16, show me out at Lane Bryant.
1: 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Robert 70, you can 22. Adam 30.
2: Sure.
1: Threats at 2544 West Pershing, apartment 8, Adam. Caller believes that her neighbor has been threatening her.
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1: David 25930.
3: Washington Advance.
1: There is a FMP that a Mary Sullivan is 915 in.

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1: Figure 49, go ahead.
0: Viking 41st, unlicensed, gray versus gold, Dodge Ram.
1: 1513.
0: Looks like we're pulling over Viking 43rd.
1: Copy, Viking 43rd. Charles 34 status.

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0: 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I'm Jose Hicks from Lakewood Village.
1: Thank you, Jose. Copy.
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0: A white male striped shirt is stealing items. He picked up a large machete. He's by the entrance currently with a BMX point. Wearing a blue shirt and a black hat.
2: Robert Sutton, I'm at Kane, Oakland. I'm back as well.
0: Copy, Robert 70. Believe he still has the machete that he took from there at Home Depot.

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1: Charles 16, show me primary on the Home Depot. All those are early units.
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1: Robert 7, are you in?
0: No, if that white male is wearing a maroon shirt running about the...
1: Somebody's going towards the Best Buy and says a blue and green DMX bike and he's wearing a blue striped shirt, possibly a Hispanic or a white male. Blue jeans and a black hat as well.
0: They have him up here in Best Buy parking lot.
1: Yeah, but they said he's going towards Best Buy.

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2: Careful.
1: 850, I can take 25 spot. Careful. David 25, should you 10-8?
2: Careful, thank you.
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4: Any unit that's in the area, 4709 North Locust. 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
5: I'm sorry, that's a TO unit call. 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
0: Charles 36, I'm 96.
1: Copy, Charles 36.
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1: Copy, Adam 12, break. Adam 13, do you have traffic? Adam 13. Adam 13, do you have traffic?

0: communications to Adam 13.
1: Correct.
0: Do you have traffic? I think I skipped over you earlier.
1: Excuse me, 22.
0: Civil.
2: Adam 30 tonight, thanks for you.
0: Copy, Adam 30. Units are out to that 4709 North Locust. We get a call now from a resident by there about that lost child, about 1.5, 2 years old. Said the mother was walking up as she was on the phone and disconnected.
2: Name is called Isola.
0: 1526.

David 12, the 52's got another call about a female with dark hair and a white shirt instead of a pink top that was stepping in the traffic around Broadway and Elm. Did you go? Right. Got it.

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0: Charles 44 on today. 1531. David 12. It's 14 for adult female at David's apartment. Starting mileage 23. 1531.
1: Adam 24.
0: Adam 24, go ahead.
1: Kimball, sir. 10-8 off duty. Deal it, sir.
0: Copy, 1531.
2: 8:50 tonight. 1532. Charles, 36. Can we get the caller back online?
0: Civil.

0: Oh, 36.
1: So delicious.
0: Apparently, wise, the mother's already took the child back to the house. The house, if you're looking at 47 on the hot, you even laughed up it.
1: Except for leg one, sunset.
0: That caller did not want contact.
1: 10-4, thank you.
0: Yeah.

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1: Charles 34.
0: Would you show us out on a 925 at Hobby Lobby, please?
1: Copy, Hobby Lobby.

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1: Make 49, go ahead.
0: Arkansas played Boy Mary Tom 77 George on a Buick with Sabre. Maybe a 50 person Chandler.
1: Copy, 50 person Chandler. Let's clear on a tan Buick with Sabre, June of 27 at a Little Rock confirmed insurance.

0: Vega 49, going Survey 930, please.
1: Yeah, Vega 49. Vega 45. Vega 46, we'll back. Yeah, Vega 46, Vega 45, should you get it?
2: 45, copy, thank you.
1: Vega 49, you 10-4. That's right, he's on 2 now.
0: Vega 49, I'm 10-4.
1: Yeah, traffic. Charles, 36, go ahead.
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0: clear on a gray Toyota Scion August 26th out of our city, confirmed insurance.
1: And it's not an accident with them.
0: Yeah.
2: David 1297 ending 29.
0: 1543.
3: Adam 11 traffic.
0: Adam 11 good.
3: 40 deep on rear, 1st and 18 in front of Hunter Sonata. 4 Frank George item.
0: Adam 11, which 40 Econ ramp is it?
3: The one by 3,000 pipes.
0: Copy. 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
2: David 12 HBO.
0: 1543.
2: Baker 4697.
0: 1544.
2: Charles 36, I'm saying.
0: Copy, Charles 36.

0: Adam 12, I'm going to turn this off whenever you're ready.
1: Adam 12, go ahead with it.
0: First, you're making an I-40 on a white Honda sedan. Boy, Mary Charles, 90 Sam.
1: We're on a white Honda Accord, April 27, out of Sherwood, unconfirmed insurance.
0: 10-4, we're going to be stopped on the on-ramp.
1: Copy.

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1: Hi, Pilot.
0: E930 Medical, 2324 Pike by the AK Tire Shop. Yeah, 910, black male with blood coming from his nose, requesting medical.
1: Match up there.
0: Charlie, 36930.
1: 10-19.
0: A black male, gray and green shirt, currently walking on Pike.
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1: 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Adam, love you, Chief Nate. David 25.
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1: 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We have no further other than the sound like a 914 in the background. 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
1: 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Adam 30, 10-8, HBO.
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0: 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With a blue Mercury. Plate's going to be boy 07, Paul.
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0: Baker, Baker, Baker, 07, Paul is clear on a Silver Mercury Marquis, February 26th out of our city, unconfirmed insurance.
1: Sam Boris, that's great, David Blue.
0: Copy. Yeah,

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0: Third-party information, a caller is in Little Rock, got a call from his sister at her aunt's house here, was asking for some kind of help, unsure of what's going on.

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1: 47 to camp.
0: Copy. It's flag 915 Elm. Known to use 400s. They have a Antonio Whitfield, be a black male, currently on the porch, refusing to leave. Arrived in a red brown 1500.
2: Bank 47, I'm close to 46, I'll take their slot.
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1: Charles, anything for that?
0: Good cam West High with a red Acura flash plate. Adam, Ida, Adam, 44 John.

0: Clear on a red Acura TSX, January of 27 out of Fort Smith, confirmed insurance.
1: So far, that's it.
0: Got it.
1: Adam Pop.
0: Adam Pop.
2: You can clear that book. I call HBO and make contact with her.
0: Deal. Yeah.

0: Adam 11.
1: 19's in, sir.
0: Yeah, the fun wash, 116 Curtis Dykes, have an alarm going off from the south of the business. Adam 30.
2: Adam 30 from Pike.
0: They're probably going to be a passerby in a turquoise Kia Soul currently outside.

0: Adam Webb, I got a 914 at Marion and 20th. Adam Webb, what was that, 20 for the 914? About 20th of Marion. About 11 to 10 4.
1: Yeah.
0: You're at 20th of Marion, Adam 11.
2: At 30, that's put up to 20th of Marion.
0: Copy, Adam 30.

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1: Charles 34.
0: If you've got key holder information, their audible is going off, everything else is just one.
1: Yeah.

0: Adam 11.
1: Yep. 619 West 16th. It's going to be third party info on a non 17th vehicle in the driveway.
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1: Actually, they just called back advising they do know who it is and can discard.
2: 10-8.
1: 16-27.

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0: 2723 Mall Mill, Circle K, 1021 are calling. I don't want for a check. E 86 over to 3 about it.
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0: Okay, right on about that.
1: Tommy.
0: I'm clear from off duty.
1: 6-0, copy. Charles, 16.

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1: Adam King, Robert, 10, Nora is clear on a green Lincoln Town Car, October 26, out of our city, unconfirmed insurance.
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0: Non-14 is possibly outside in the street. Didn't answer any questions, disconnected. Adam, 12, the caller should be stepping out.
2: Problem, thank you.
0: Civil, break, Baker 46.
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4: Baker 49, my back in 10:22.
0: Civil, Baker 46. Vega 4986-2.
2: And so what apartment is the caller staying? Because 803 is going to be where Yvonne, the one that's calling the service, stays at.
0: The caller said she was on the 8th floor as well and was supposed to be stepping out. Looks like she's in 813, 813 possibly.

0: 39-7.
1: 16-45. Out of 30. Looks like there's possibly a gray Nissan Maxima parked outside that was involved in the male and the 942 and the female on the street. They've disconnected on us again.
0: So 30, I think it's going to be 2011 Orange.
1: Copy, 2011 Orange. 13, Customer. Copy, out of 13.
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0: Time 13-10-28.
1: You're out of that 28.
0: Baker Henry Robert 5-8 Adam.
1: That's clear on a silver Nissan Sentra, May of 26, out of our city at 1706 Locust. Unconfirmed insurance.
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0: Parkway in Augusta, Arkansas, plate boy Lincoln John, 48 boy on a white Impala.
1: Clear on a white Impala, March 27, unconfirmed insurance.
0: 10-4, thanks.
1: Table.

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1: Baker 25, go ahead.
0: 97 to McArthur. It's going to be 10 cut. It's going to be expired 10 tags.
1: Got
0: it. Baker 49, we have.
1: Got Baker 49, inch we have.
2: Baker 25.
1: Baker 25, good.
2: Attempt tag's gonna be David Baker 454111.
1: We are on a gray Lexus LS, March of 26, confirmed insurance.
2: What is it?
1: Got it.
3: If it's your view,
1: David, 50, you guys are out with 12, you had some wins.
3: Yeah.

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0: MacArthur and Lansky, it'll be Sam Williams, young Paul Williams on a Red 4Runner.
1: We're on a Red Toyota 4Runner, March 27 out of our city, confirmed entrance.

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1: Otherwise, it'd be a black male, a hitter. She has markings from it. And not answering much further.
3: Adam 12, this is HBO, and I'll be 96 for Frank. This is part of David Enoch.
1: Dibble. David 25, 10-22.
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0: units are out there, Frank, aren't always going to be at the food mart standing outside by the gas station wearing a white shirt. Probably the bell is at a different location at his mother's house.
1: Adam 11, I'll take Adam 30's spot.
0: Copy, Adam 11, Adam 30, show you today. Or Tango 10, copy. He's not in America.
2: Tango 12.
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0: 17-05.
3: Baker 46.
0: Baker 46, go ahead.
3: Well, 98, we'll take that call on Paul Hills.
0: Copy. It sounded like they were driving, based on the thing they were driving by in the area, unknown further.
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0: 1706.
2: Baker 47, 10-8, call notes. I'll be 96 to Paul Hills from Bustle and Mama Boulevard.
0: Got Baker 47.
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0: I think it's the Kana. Copy thing with it.
1: Now, so I'm looking at the call notes, and it sounds like she over there at 36 in MacArthur.
0: Yeah, where I'm seeing that now.

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0: 17-11.

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0: Adam Pop.
1: Adam Pop.
0: I'll be out here at the window on my hot 17.
1: Yeah, I'll be 1714.

0: Hey, Roy.
1: Thanks, Roy. I'm good.
0: Remember that I'm using turn close. I can take that call on 36.
1: Boat showing 97.
0: Yeah, cool.

0: Baker 25.
1: Baker 25, go ahead.
0: We're going to be attempting contact with Cedric Hunt for a violation of a no contact order. F-44 to 1.
1: Just confirming, you said 44th and Willow.
2: Quiet. We're out of town. They're headed south on Willow.

0: he ran out back. Fucking get a unit on Orange Street in the area between 40th and 44th Street.
1: Scott, I'm right here. I'm waiting for it. I'm going to go up to the,
0: I need another unit here so we can clear this out.
1: First, I'll come up to you.
2: That was on Orange. So we're...
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0: Strat over here at 47th by the walking trail.
1: Yeah, I still need one more unit over here.
2: I'll be there in a second. I'm coming up on horn.
1: Hey, he's inside the house. I need another unit here.
2: Perfect. I'm 950. What was he wearing?
1: He's inside the house. He's just trying to slip out the back window.
0: At 10-4, I've got a guy walking down the walking trail right now. Gray shirt, black pants. Is that him?
1: In the house. He's in the residence.

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0: Hey, Officer Hoover.
1: Know it.
0: Harry, start us for you. Take a business. Take a business, too.
2: We can't understand.
1: Yeah.
3: Bob, I don't have a machine.

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1: Just for information, the address is 4016 Emerson.
0: Copy. 4016 Emerson.
2: Thank 47 to 25. Do you need more units over there?
3: Hey, we got enough. Anybody else coming over here for 22?
2: Charles, 36 on tonight.
0: 1731.
2: 847 to 896 to MacArthur Food Mart.
0: Got it. Baker 46, 930 from MacArthur Food Mart.
4: Baker 49, 10-8. I can take that back.
0: Yeah, well, Baker 46, she did it.
4: Two more.
0: I was advising the male that she was in the 914 with, came back to this location. Probably a black female, pink shirt, shorts. Advised the male is walking towards 1423 West 36 at this time, wearing white shirt, gray pants.
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0: 4325 East Battalion of the Home Depot for 917 circumstance possible 914 of the weapon.
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0: Caller is currently by Jason's Deli in a dark blue Yukon. While at Home Depot, there's a blue GMC Sierra driven by a black male with a light blue colored shirt, pulled out a machete and threatened our caller, then drove off, and he's now sitting at 7 Brew with the door open in that blue GMC Sierra.

0: 10 units were up at 7 Brew. That guy who pulled the machete on the collar is still in the parking lot. He's on, parked on the south side in that blue vehicle, standing outside his vehicle. The south.
1: Sixteen, copy.

0: Adam, 11.
1: 44th and 11.
0: 17015 to Dollar General for
2: 916.
0: Adam, 3930.
2: Yeah,
0: pardon that. I was an employee calling for someone else outside, advising they were hit in the leg with a stick, unknown suspect information, or if they're still there, they requested medical. They had no further.
2: Charles, 36 a mile with the blue vehicle at Sunbury.
0: Dave, 50 HBO. 1742.
2: Charles, 36, that's 28, and Dave Baker. Network, Mary, 38, Frank. Charles, 16, access.

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1: Clear on a blue GMT Sierra, September 26th out of our city, confirmed insurance.

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2: Charles 3497.
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0: Five thirty-six.
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0: They're out of the road. I don't need a bag.
1: Yeah, they have 25 feet today.
2: Simple.

0: Adam 12. There he is. He's 12 West 19th for 17th circumstances. Vega 49 on 30.
1: Vega 49. MacArthur Mini March.
0: Well, there's several teenage males that told their son something was about to happen. They get inside and they took off walking towards the field by the apartment complex by here.

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4: Okay.
0: We just route to West 37th. I'll advise there's a black male at the door, unsure of his clothing. He's trying to get in the home. I probably refused medical. He said she didn't need police anymore. They were at a 914.
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1: Show me there.
0: Got it. It's 12:30.
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0: 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A female punched him in the face. 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Dave 50, Tinkster. 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